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I know you have another woman. 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I don't mess with my tutu. 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Cuando nací con mi traje de nacimiento, el doctor la abofeteó detrás, dice.

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1: 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That's why I juggle two or three. I ain't wanna commit, you can omit that bit. You pop the question, that's it.